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6: Spotlight time, Sophia John with Eka Vandal. The name sounds unusual, but man, has she got a story. She is now officially out of Melbourne, Australia. Her parents, Sri Lankan, Tamil refugees. And they immigrated to South Africa. From there, her parents relocated to Melbourne, Australia. And that explains the chaos on her new album and in her latest single, Cruisin' to Self-Soothe. Here's Eka Vandal.

0: Erica Vandal, Cruising to Self-Soothe. That's her latest off her album that just recently came out called Looking for People to Unfollow. When you want to hear it, and you want to hear it before anybody else, you get it right here. I hope you enjoyed that Staff Spotlight. I'm Sophia John. Till next time, take care.
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7: 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He's unleashed a hard-hitting new single, and it comes on the heels of 4 months of relentless headlining shows. So let's check it out. Here's Do It For The Love, new from Letdown on 89.7 The River.

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2: 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Dogstar helps us to close out August to start next week, and then on to September. AJR at Stir, Shinedown at the Nebraska State Fair, and a road trip to catch Rob Zombie in Kansas City.
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8: Between 9 and 5, Monday through Friday. After the 14th day, the prize will be given away to another listener.
6: All winners must present positive photo identification to pick up their prize. Winners may send postage required in order to have their prize mailed. Prizes are not transferable and cannot be received in cash.
8: All decisions made by KIWR are final.
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10: Like I was saying, if a contest winner over the course of a calendar year wins over $600 in prizes, they will receive a federal 1099 form to use with their taxes.
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0: The Barbarians of California with Squint, Armed for Apocalypse, and The Tale Untold. 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
4: 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Memorial Day through Labor Day marks AAA's 100 days of safe driving, encouraging safer choices during the busy summer travel season. AAA reminds drivers that many serious crashes involving teens and impaired driving happen during summer months. Buckling up, limiting distractions, following posted speed limits, and planning ahead for a sober ride are simple actions that help to keep roads safer. Don't drive impaired. 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AAA supports the River.
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8: Roscoe is a good boy. 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
10: Between 9 and 5, Monday through Friday. After the 14th day, the prize will be given away to another listener.
7: All winners must present positive photo identification to pick up their prize. Winners may send postage required in order to have their prize mailed. Prizes are not transferable and cannot be received in cash. All decisions made by KIWR are final.
12: KIWR may at its discretion cancel or suspend any contest
13: for any reason
7: without providing remuneration.
13: Remuneration?
7: Of any kind.
13: What the hell is that?
7: Oh, would you shut up? I'm trying to work. Shut up.
14: Like I was saying, if a contest winner over the course of a calendar year wins over $600 in prizes, they will receive a federal 1099 form to use with their taxes.
15: 2-4-9-er.
14: All winners agree to allow KIWR to use their name or physical likeness for station purposes without remuneration of any kind.
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23: 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Yo, what's up? It's Jake. And Scott Hellman was all over social media this past spring promoting My Staff Spotlight before it was even complete. Or was it? Maybe I just fell for the marketing. You can find him on Instagram at Scott Hellman with one L. He's saving the other for Mr. Record Label. 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

0: From Toronto, his name is Scott Hellman. At just 15 years old, he was signed to a development deal by Warner Music Canada, and less than 10 years later, Scott was forming his own label. It's called Faux Fum Records. It's where you can find the new album, Pipsqueak, with that true-to-life song on it. It's called Mr. Record Label, and it's my staff spotlight.
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1: 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They're finally releasing the name of their new album. It's called Marrow Deep, set for release August 28th through Loma Vista Recordings. Now, this one features a special guest on lead vocals from Queens of the Stone Age, Josh Homme. Here's Mastodon and Snake

0: Mastodon, featuring Josh Homme from Queens of the Stone Age on vocals. That's their latest, set to be released on their new album, Marrow Deep, in stores August 28th.
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2: 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Dogstar helps us to close out August to start next week, and then on to September. AJR at Stir, Shinedown at the Nebraska State Fair, and a road trip to catch Rob Zombie in Kansas City.
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18: Hey, it's sales rep Ryan Thomas checking in for a staff spotlight. We'll get into some new music from Steven Wilson Jr. Dude's out on the road and still throwing us some new music when he can. Already 3 songs with no home yet, and this will be the 3rd one. It's called Hardwired, featuring Miranda Lambert.

0: 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And I love that little Pixies drop you put in there at the end. Awesome stuff.
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8: It's almost game day. 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
2: It's almost game day. 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I'm Jake Ryan.
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1: What's going on? It's Old School Wednesday. Ah, yes. Not maybe this morning. We might throw a couple old schools, like Shaman's Harvest, for example, that we just played. But
2: Skin Man.
1: Yeah, our guy Skin Man going to be rolling with it at 12 noon today. So strap in and get ready. This morning we've got Union Omaha tickets, chance to get into the Omaha Oddities Expo, and maybe a special visit this morning. We'll see. We'll see if we've got company or not. Otherwise, we'll just lay here in our underwear and work the remote control. Let's see. Okay, here we go. Oh, look at that. Play button works. Music from the neighborhood to start us off. It is Wednesday. And here we go. Already an accident, by the way, this morning. 84th and 370. If you're in that area of Papillion. Sorry, if you're in the area of Washington and 370, watch yourself, okay? Here's Hula Girl. It's the Neighborhood River.

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0: 89.7 The River, where new music starts. It's Beck. It's called Ride Lonesome. He'll be performing that one, among others, on October the 3rd at Steelhouse Omaha. The new album comes out September the 18th. It's of the same title as the song you just heard, Ride Lonesome. Good morning. It's Wednesday. It's Jake. It's the morning fiasco as we continue to roll on through this hour. Got your uncensored sports break coming up. Football starting this week. Yes, it is week zero for the NCAA, but it's week one for the NJCAA. And, of course, that means Iowa Western is on the docket. Don't forget that complimentary pregame tailgate begins 90 minutes before kickoff out at Lewis Central's Titan Stadium. And we are excited to bring that game to you on Saturday. 12:30 pregame, 1 o'clock with the play-by-play right here on 89.7 The River. You can also tune in to the video at GoReavers.com and listen to our slappy asses call the game as well. All right, should be a lot of fun. Hopefully the Reavers grab win number one in the defense of their 2025 NJCAA National Championship.
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0: Well, 5 for 5 sounds like a pretty good deal, right? I mean, we're not talking about 5 for fighting. We're talking about five years after you get 5 years to play 5 years, right? That's what the NCAA has decided over the summer. Now lawsuits abound, blah, blah, blah. NFL players coming back to college. Not if you're wanting to play for the SEC or Big Ten. The SEC joined the Big Ten yesterday in its unanimous opposition to athletes leaving the NFL and returning to college teams. Swiftly passing a new conference rule that gives Commissioner Greg Sankey full authority to enforce it with penalties. During an in-person meeting with league presidents, chancellors, and athletic directors, the Southeastern Conference took it even further than the Big Ten, prohibiting anyone who has previously declared for professional basketball from rejoining college athletics without appropriately withdrawing. That'll eliminate G League players, sources telling Pete Dammel of ESPN. They voted to implement the policy was 16-0. So if you've previously declared for the draft, that includes the WNBA, NBA, or NFL, you've signed a contract with an NFL or other professional league, NBA, G League, or WNBA affiliate team, been listed on a roster of a professional team, you're ineligible. So what does that do for Mr. Daquan Wright, who was like, hey, Cleveland Browns, wave me. All right. I don't want to catch passes from Deshaun Watson or Shedeur Sanders. Now he is in the transfer portal without a home to go to. He was thinking he was going to LSU. The other conferences haven't passed a resolution, so maybe. We'll see what happens there. Dallas Wings claimed the 8th and final WNBA playoff spot last night. A 96-78 victory over the visiting Portland Fire sends them there. Star guard Paige Beckers will head to the postseason for the first time in the WNBA. Dallas at 23-16 joins Minnesota, Golden State, Las Vegas, Atlanta, Indiana, New York, and Washington in the postseason, which does not start until the end of September. They're taking a little break for the FIBA World Championships here coming up. So

0: little break in the regular season, back to finish it out, and then the playoffs start. Other finals last night, Connecticut over Chicago, and Washington beat Phoenix in WNBA play. And have you been watching the Little League World Series? Kenley Rasmus continues to deliver record-breaking moments, both on the mound and at the plate, in her historic march to the Little League Baseball World Series. One of two girls playing this season, she set the record for total strikeouts by a girl, breaking the record set by Monet way back when. She's the daughter of Major League Baseball pitcher Corey Rasmus. And yesterday, she decided, why not? I'm going to come with the hits record, too, for a girl. She broke the record for most total hits with her fifth of the tournament. Again, Kenley Rasmus plays for Phoenix City, Alabama. Are they in action today? Absolutely they are. They won yesterday in an elimination game. They'll face off against Tacoma, Washington. That was who they beat 4-2. Today they will face off with Hamilton, Ohio, both teams 3-1, and then an undefeated record of 2-0 between Henderson, Nevada, and the boys from Iowa out of Davenport. They will play at 2 o'clock. That can be seen on ESPN. Did I just give you sports? Jesus Christ.
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0: Yeah, the Rock Report was Dolly Parton has passed away at 80. Soundgarden is reuniting for the NFL kickoff halftime show in Seattle. And Amy Winehouse gets a lavish 20th anniversary reissue of the album Back to Black posthumously. All right, so there's your Rock Report as well.
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0: Oh, is it Monday? No, it's not Monday. Here's what we've got. Earlier accident at 84th and 370 on 370 right in front of the jail has been cleared up as of right now. JFK northbound. Yeah, guess what? Already traffic, fog in the sky. That was what the weather would be. Early morning fog burning off. 86 for your high with sunny skies, but right now foggy, especially down in Sarpy County around 70, Highway 75 and Highway 370. That is currently backed up as people wait to merge there. So have fun with it. Southbound lanes, you'll also have to merge with the right south of Cornhusker on your way to 370. Interstate system looks good right now. Let's keep it that way. And everything else, just ducky. Nothing else to report really right now other than the JFK, JFK freeway is... yeah, it's under construction, and then you got nothing else. We'd like to tell that construction to go away, wouldn't you, Sarpy County residents, Cass County residents? Yeah, I bet. That's all right. We'll be inconvenienced. I'm sure what's being done is necessary. Weezer, go away! It's the River.

89.7 The River, going shopping with the Strokes at 6:45. I don't know if I had a stroke earlier this morning, but if maybe I did, for those of you that know, you know. And if you don't, well, your rock report's coming up. And if you set your clock to that, it's 6:45. Yeah. Anyway, we'll just leave it at that. We do have a situation on east and westbound Dodge between 78th and 84th. It is closed due to an accident. So if you're planning on going down Dodge today, pick a different way. Between 84th and 78th, closed due to an accident. I'm sure that there are detours in progress, but you will be impeded on the way to wherever you're going. We'll get you a full check of traffic coming up. Your weather today, not too shabby, 85. A little bit warmer than yesterday, sunny skies, more of the same tomorrow, sunny and 85. Saturday is looking interesting for football Saturday for many of you. 93 is your high. Perfect. Great. Maybe a chance of storms that day as well. We'll keep an eye on it as we get a little bit closer. All right. 65 right now here at the River Studios. 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I'm telling you, if you want to get up close and personal with Blues Traveler, Gin Blossom, Spin Doctors, and the Samples, September the 11th is the day. Tickets available through ShadowRidgeMusicFestival.com. We will have some giveaways here coming up on the river in the next couple of weeks on our way to that Friday night. Shadow Ridge is back for its eighth year, again at 188th and Pacific, with Blues Traveler, Gin Blossoms, Spin Doctors, and the Samples. November 11th, so much going on at CHI Health Center Omaha. This band will be opening up for Motionless in White, all right? Dayseeker. Let's crawl back to my coffin. It's 89.7 The River.

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0: 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Looking good right now. Sounded good, don't you think? I love that one. Royal Blood, brand new, and it's playing right here on your radio station. 654, high of 86 today. Right now, 65 here in the River Studios and also outside at the River Studios. It's cold. I got a blankie. Oh, yeah.
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0: Okay, here's the Rock Report if you missed it earlier. It was sports delivered during the Rock Report. I don't know who that was, but I got rid of him. Dolly Parton, one of the most celebrated entertainers in music history, died peacefully in Nashville yesterday at the age of 80 after a brief battle with cancer. A spokesperson did not provide more details, but Parton was reportedly admitted to a hospital on Friday for kidney and autoimmune issues. She was born January of 1946 in a one-room Tennessee cabin as the fourth of 12 children. Parton rose from poverty to score 26 number one hits and wrote numerous others. She sold over 100 million records and wrote thousands of songs during her career, including the timeless classics like Jolene, Islands in the Stream, 9 to 5, and of course, Whitney Houston's I Will Always Love You, which Parton recorded first and gave to Whitney and said, you know, that's where it belonged. Parton earned a total of 11 Grammys, remained active until the end, developing a Nashville hotel, museum, truck stop, and a new coffee line called Cup of Ambition, because that's the opening line to 9 to 5. You get it. Beyond music, she founded the Imagination Library book program and donated millions to a variety of charitable causes. Again, Dolly Parton dead yesterday at the age of 80. The surviving members of Soundgarden will perform at halftime during the Seattle Seahawks home opener on September 9th at Lumen Field. Taylor Momsen of the Pretty Reckless will front the band, while Pearl Jam's Mike McCready will join as an additional guitarist. McCready will also perform the national anthem before kickoff. Game launches the 2026-2027 NFL season, pitting the defending champs, the Seahawks, against the New England Patriots. The team Seattle defeated in last year's Super Bowl. Marks the band's first performance since their Rock and Roll Hall of Fame induction last November. Members Matt Cameron, Kim Thayil, and Ben Shepherd are also working on a new album featuring pre-recorded vocals from the late Chris Cornell. The kickoff for the game set for 7:20 and can be seen on NBC.
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9: Actually hoping to get stuck in traffic so I could listen to it longer.
10: 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Traffic on the river.
0: Traffic no bueno so far this morning, although it was not good Monday. We had a good day yesterday, but not today. Due to an accident, a westbound Dodge is closed between 78th and 84th Street. Just a heads up there, again, close due to an accident between 78th and 84th Street. Westbound Dodge is closed while they tend to that. What else are we looking at? How about eastbound Dodge out on the expressway and the highway? It's starting to fill in, but right now moving as we hope it would. Same thing on the way into I-680. A little bit of traffic on that westbound ramp to Dodge from the 680 northbound. Southbound and northbound both looking okay as of right now. Of course, Monday, that was a real issue. We won't revisit that. Interstate looking good as well between 680 and 480 as we travel west to east. Everything right now good. Looks like some small amount of traffic between 60th and 42nd, but that's moving as it should. Westbound ramp from the JFK at I-480 to Interstate 80 is backing up, but no problems on the JFK because most of it, yeah, is back near 370. That's where the traffic beginning to pile up again. The right lane is closed. You'll need to move over. Zipper merge if you can, please. Obviously, there is another on-ramp there from Highway 370, but you should be able to do it, all right? We'll all get there eventually. Maybe our children will. Do you think that's what it is? It's going to take the future. The children are our future. Let's teach them well and let them guide the way. Remember back when people didn't know how to zipper merge in Omaha? Sucks, man. I'm telling you. Music from A Perfect Circle. We may have some new Queens of the Stone Age this morning as well, so strap in for that one. Here you go. It's Starless. Album to be determined, or maybe just a single from Maynard. We'll see. 89.7 The River. How

89.7 The River. Get ready for morning music from Cigarettes at Sunset. That track called Gasoline. They are from Boone, North Carolina, not Boone, Iowa. That'd be cool because they'd be just on the street, right? And maybe they could make their music video on that big high train trestle there. Ah, now we're talking. They are not from Wisconsin either. However, a Wisconsin Maine Coon named Erebus Anomaly is officially the cat in the world with the most toes. Yeah, I know. You didn't know you needed to know that, but now you do. Again, its name is Erebus Anomaly. 29 toes. That's 11 more than the typical house cat, and enough paws to make counting on them a part-time job. So maybe a Guinness World Record holder. We hope, at least. God, get a beer out of that one. Here's Never Tell on the River.

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0: We took the whole take. It's great.
1: Oh man. You ever get on your computer at home, or maybe you do it at work, and you're surfing. You ever get on LinkedIn? LinkedIn is like, hey, spam email. People are looking for you. And then you read about how great everybody's career is going, right? Or you get some sad sacks, or they're like, oh, I'm out of a job. After 25 years working. It's like Facebook, but just for jobs. Apparently now it's like Tinder. You can maybe get jobs or maybe whatever. If you're tired of swiping, some professionals are turning to LinkedIn for romance. Yeah, that's going to be bad for it, I think. Despite the platform's rules against it, a survey by resume site Zetti found that roughly 1 in 4 workers consider using LinkedIn for dating acceptable. Dude, come on, really? Nearly 1 in 5 admitting they've sent or received a romantic message on LinkedIn. Generational divides are clear. About 30% of millennials and Gen Z are open to vetting potential partners on LinkedIn. I mean, you can see where they work, right? Compared to just 6% of baby boomers. Are baby boomers still looking for jobs? Why are baby boomers on LinkedIn? Dating coaches advise keeping first messages strictly professional. Some users rely on the platform purely as a vetting tool, checking jobs and credentials. Yeah, it makes sense. Occasionally using burner accounts to avoid detection. LinkedIn's spokesperson says that protecting users from unwanted advances remains a top priority, though success stories do exist. At least one wedding has been reported from a couple meeting on LinkedIn. Yeah. Look, I'd like to hire you for this job. It involves being my wife. Will you?
0: I do!
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5: Traffic is unhinged. Your Dodge Street passage is open again westbound between 84th and 78th. It was closed due to an accident. It's back open now. Highway 370 before Highway 50. You've got an accident. The right lane is blocked. Stop and go traffic from 132nd Street. Again, that's westbound 370. Earlier accident on southbound 75 in Cass County has been cleared as well. Let's jump out west. Eastbound Dodge moving. Southbound, northbound lanes of I-680 also moving. Boy, oh boy, is the interstate crowded from 680 to probably 72nd Street, right, Jake? Yep, exactly. Again, 680 from 680 to 72nd Street, eastbound 80. You're going to see lots of brake lights. The westbound side looks good as we roll onto the Kennedy Freeway. What's going on here? Why are they showing northbound 480? No, there's nothing going on there. Looks good. Let's just jump onto the JFK. Again, it's all good because the traffic really being thinned out south of the metro as the construction just past Highway 370 will limit you to one lane. So backups there on the highway. Where are we at? Capehart to Cornhusker is what they're telling me. All right. So that's your traffic. Your weather, pretty darn nice today. Again, decent day into the mid 80s. We are looking at more of the same until Saturday. Football Saturday bringing highs back into the 90s and some wind in the forecast. Same thing for Sunday as well. 64 right now with some patchy fog still burning off in the area and music from Architects. This one's called Broken Mirror. Would you rather have a broken mirror or would you rather walk under a ladder for your bad luck today? Throw that salt over your shoulder, but don't hit sea bass, okay? It's The River.

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It goes back 28 years right now. Born on 5/11/1998. So happy 28th birthday this year, Garbage version 2.0. A retro rewind at 7:42:67 here at the River Studios as we roll into a day in mid-80s again. Looking at 85, sunny skies. Can't wait for that. Some patchy fog still burning off in the area. Your weather brought to you this week by the 8th Annual Shadow Ridge Music Festival. It's going down Friday night, September the 11th at Shadow Ridge out on 188th and Pacific. Blues Traveler, Gin Blossom, Spin Doctors, The Samples, tons of merch, tons of food trucks, and of course, ice cold beverages on a Friday night after a hard week of work. 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It's the River. Good morning.

0: 89.7 The River, Greta Van Fleet. Player Games, the new album has a title. It's called Palace for the People. Not Power to the People, Palace for the People. 7:52, good morning. It is Wednesday? Yeah, Wednesday. It's an old school Wednesday, which means...
1: Ooh, Skin Man.
0: We'll be rocking the old school hits beginning at 12 noon today. You can get your early requests in via the Facebook Messenger. 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
0: 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He doesn't check his email till he gets in, though, so you won't see it way in advance. So send him a nice note, but don't tell him, hope you have drive safe to work, because he won't see that, so he won't know. Although, I mean, it is, it's very nice. It's yeah, it is very nice of you to wish him that, though, for sure. Hope you have a safe drive to work. We'll check your traffic. There is an accident on westbound 370 right at that Amazon entrance. You've got one lane of traffic to negotiate there. Hopefully, they're clearing that sucker up here relatively quickly. It's snarling traffic a little bit on westbound 370 approaching Highway 50. 7:52, have you tried the latest in gourmet cuisine? Apparently, offensive linemen for football teams and all sorts of people are putting together PB&J sandwiches with a honey bun right in the middle. Yeah, I mean, it's all right, right? Honey bun with a PB&J in the middle. That sounds all... that's a lot of sugar, but you do you. How about this thing from KFC, though? They've decided that the only thing standing between humanity and greatness is putting Oreos in a chicken sandwich. That's right, friends. That's right. The fast food chain selling a new sandwich in China featuring Oreo-inspired chocolate buns. Fried chicken, mashed potatoes as well, mixed with Oreo cookie crumbs. There is lettuce as well, so that you can call it a salad if you want. It's the same company that, of course, gave us the double down and put chicken between donuts, so clearly nobody in the KFC test kitchen has ever heard. Yeah, no, you shouldn't do that. They're just doing it. Oreo is currently experimenting with chicken and waffle flavors as well, right? Have you seen this? Oreo's got not only that flavor, but the rest of them as well. Here we go. Let's see. Chicken and waffles. You've also got banana pudding Oreos, which sound to me like just Nilla wafers. And then deep fried Oreo. It's a regular Oreo, but it tastes like deep fried Oreo. So you can get all that cholesterol going for you. Anyway, I've got my PB&J with a honey bun, and I'm going to eat during this break. Traffic's next.
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0: Your check of traffic coming to you at 7:58 here on the Morning Fiasco, Wednesday, August 26th. If you're making a checkout in the Walmart checkout lane, you're not doing that. Eastbound Dodge, crowded for sure. That is going from 192nd all the way to 144th Street as we get on to southbound and northbound I-680. Northbound 680 on the way to Dodge is very packed and stacked. Most of that due to traffic getting off on the exit lanes there for Dodge. Westbound, of course, always crowded because why not? Why not? Yeah, you can zipper merge there if you'd like. Yeah, 680 from 680 to 72nd on eastbound 80 is crowded as well, especially around that curve by 84th Street as it thins out near 60th Street. The westbound picks up some brake lights towards 72nd Street in that direction. As the JFK goes, yeah, you know how it goes, right? Bumper to bumper traffic into that construction zone near 370. The rest of it looking okay. You'll see some brake lights about Q Street all the way to the blender as well. I-80, I-480 on that split there, okay? Anything else you see, call it in. Total traffic tip line open between now and then at 402-551-2277. Did I get a check of traffic update here? Nope. That was just a random message. All right, music, let's do it. New from The Warning. Their new album comes out this Friday. Yes! I've been waiting on this one. The Warning with Kerosene. Can't wait to hear the rest of it. The trio from Mexico at 7:59. 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

89.7 The River, music from Ice Nine Kills at 808 to Beachfront Avenue. 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If you have not heard, they are this week's Kids Who Rock. 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If you know a kid who rocks, we need you to nominate them today. 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Let's have them. You know they're there, right? They did something great. Just nominate them today so we can talk about them tomorrow. All right? Actually, we'll be talking about them Friday at 9:20. Get those nominations in as we are on the lookout for Kids Who Rock. Miles Smith, Hold Me in the Dark. 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

0: 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No special sauce on there, but G Love and Special Sauce will be in town tomorrow night. 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They're online at AAA.com/safety. Jake, how do you know that they're coming on Thursday night? 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It appears magically. G Love, Special Sauce, The Waiting Room, 62nd, and Maple, the Lemonade 20th Anniversary Tour. Again, the doors at 7 tomorrow night for G Love and Special Sauce for your Thirsty Thursday. All right, 8:21. Good morning. What's happening today? Well, it's an old school Wednesday, so Skin Man will be here.
1: Ooh, Skin
0: to
1: Man.
0: Rock that. We've also got all sorts of other things going on, including consequences. You're an adult, you can do what you want to do, right? A man who thought, hey, it'd be fun to order a whole bunch of pizzas to other people's addresses. Well, guess what? He's got to serve some time. 8 years in prison is what he could be doing. Investigators allege he ordered hundreds of pizzas to random addresses using other people's identities and personal information, sometimes including disturbing threats that left victims frightened. Ah, okay. So it's not all fun and games. In one case alone, he allegedly ordered 300 pizzas worth about $10,000. Restaurants across several cities reportedly lost money filling the bogus orders before police raided the suspect's home and seized electronic devices. They're trying to figure out why he did it. But one thing is clear. He's got a problem. He's got a real problem. Mostly is that all his Papa John's cash is going to expire now.
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6: Settle down, Francis. 8:26, final look at traffic for the day. I'll keep you apprised of it until I'm out of here. JFK northbound between K-Park and Cornhusker. Crappy. Yeah, that's for sure. Eastbound Dodge, they say that it is still trying to play catch-up from earlier traffic. Can confirm that it is still crowded. Northbound 680 has cleared out near Dodge, although that may see some other pileups as far as the traffic congestion goes due to that construction. And eastbound 80 still between 680 and 72nd Street. Also, heavy congestion there. So if you see anything else, call it in. Total Traffic Tip Line open at 402-551-CARS, 551-2277. Music from MGK featuring his buddy Fred Durst. Man, MGK, Honest Dave, Fred Durst, it's like they should form their own band. What would they call it? I'll let you figure it out, all right? Fix your face, please. Thank you. It's 89.7 The River.

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0: 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Tickets for that show, September the 5th, coming up very soon. You can win them today during the All Request, an old school nooner with our guy Skin Man.
1: Ooh, Skin Man.
0: Yeah, I wonder, what do you think he's going to throw in there for old school Shinedown today? 45? I mean, isn't that the go-to choice, would you think? I mean, I would think so. Get your requests in. You can do it. Email him, skinman@897theriver.com, or hit him up on the Facebook Messenger. Weather today, 85, sunny. That'll be nice. Pretty sunny right now, unless you're in traffic on I-80 eastbound. There is an accident on the left lane. It looks like a stock truck hit a pickup truck, or the pickup truck hit the stock truck. I don't know what happened. Anyway, police officer on the scene. There is a rescue squad and a fire truck. Looks like the shoulder and the left lane are closed right now. That's eastbound 80 and 96th Street. Heads up if you're driving that way. It's thicker than it was before. All right, 66 right now at the River Studios. 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It's going on Friday night, September the 11th at Shadow Ridge, 188th and Pacific. 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It's the Shadow Ridge Music Festival, back for its 8th year, Friday night, September the 11th at 188th and Pacific. I know the MC that night. Hopefully he throws you a t-shirt, all right? So be nice to me, all right? Just be nice to me. Wet Leg, as we get closer to birthdays, remember they came to town for Maha, and they only got to play 6 frickin' songs because of lightning. So hopefully they are coming back. They sounded really good, man. They sounded really good. They did not play this one. It's called Manj 2. How did they learn to speak so many? Good, man. They sounded really good. They did not play this one. It's called Manj 2. How did they learn to speak so many different languages? Man, get out. It's Wet Leg. It's 89.7 The River. Good morning.

0: On the river, no more regrets from Almost Monday. It's 8:50 here on the Fiasco. 86 today or 85 today. Anyway, one of the two. It's going to be nice eventually. Sunny skies. Those have moved in. Looks dark to the west, but I think that might be just my camera that I'm looking at. It does look like there's an accident still on the left shoulder of I-80 eastbound at 96th Street. Just a heads up there, the left lane looks to be being avoided by many people due to the police officers blocking that lane. So just move over to the right. Should be moving against slow traffic from 680 to 96. That's at least thinning it out for those folks that don't know how to merge between 84th and 72nd, okay? It's okay. It happens to everybody. There's times in your life. 66 right now with birthday time.
1: Hey, it's your birthday.
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0: All right, who do we have on the list today? Let's go with Marine Mo Tucker, the drummer from the Velvet Underground. She's turning 82 today. 82 years old. Holy cow. Let's see. Adrian Young from No Doubt. He is the drummer. 57 there. Shirley Manson, lead singer of Garbage. 60 years old today. We played her track, Only Happy When It Rains, earlier today. Kiki Palmer, who is an actress. She was in Aquila and the Bee. Medea's Family Reunion and Joyful Noise is 33 years old today. John Mulaney, comedian, 44. Chris Pine, he's been in Wonder Woman. He's been in the Star Trek movies. He was in that stupid made-up train movie with Denzel Washington. it's called Unstoppable. He's 46. It was based on a true story, but it was actually ridiculous. And who else? Macaulay Culkin, child star, good adult, or is he a good adult? I don't know. He is 46 years old today. Anybody you'd like to wish happy birthday to, don't forget. All right, you'd be there looking at your phone at 11:10 tonight when you're going to bed. You're like, ah, crap, I still have time. And you send them that late night text. Sorry, so late. Forgot to wish you happy birthday. Hope it was great. You've done it before. You know you have. You know you have. Pick of the week, Weezer's Gold Album continues. When we come back, it's 89.7 The River.
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1: Time for the pick of the week. It's the Gold album this week from Weezer. Of course, out in stores last Friday, and Rivers Cuomo has been garbing up like a San Francisco Fisherman's Wharf statue person that you tip $5 because they're so good at what they do. If you haven't seen him, he's gold from head to toe. The Gold album from Weezer. 10 songs, roughly 33 minutes of new music from Weezer, including the track that you've been hearing, We Might As Well Be Strangers, which features the band Wednesday. Today, we're going to not make it weird on a weird Wednesday. The track is called Don't Make It Weird. It's new music from Weezer off the Gold album. 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

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Don't Make It Weird. It's track number 3 off of the vinyl, the disc, whatever you're listening to it on. It's the Gold album from Weezer. This week's pick of the week, courtesy of Homer's Music Stores. 9.04, more music now from Green Day. Here's 21 Guns. 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
4: It's almost game day. 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
4: 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It's Jake, the latest by Brendan Angelides, with some help from Serge Tankian of System of a Down, is one of those tracks that's caught my interest. A cover of

David Bowie's I'm Afraid of Americans. It's my staff spotlight right here on the river.

0: His name is Brendan Angelides. If you follow electronic music, you may know him by the name Eskimo. 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
0: 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Memorial Day through Labor Day marks AAA's 100 days of safe driving, encouraging safer choices during the busy summer travel season. AAA reminds drivers that many serious crashes involving teens and impaired driving happen during summer months. Buckling up, limiting distractions, following posted speed limits, and planning ahead for a sober ride are simple actions that help to keep roads safer. Don't drive impaired. Slow down, buckle up, and put the phone down. AAA supports the River.
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89.7 The River, My Love. That's new music from Mother. Welcome to Wednesday. It's Skin Man. You take a day off and then they take Dolly Parton from us. What the hell, man? Sad news, of course, from yesterday. A real gem, Dolly Parton. The world could use a lot more people like Dolly. So we may have to tip our cap to old Dolly when we get to lunch. Old School Wednesday, 712-328-8970. We got some other things to celebrate besides the life and work of Dolly Parton. We'll get to that when we do lunch. More tickets for Shinedown during the All Request Dinner. That's a roadie for you. Grand Island and the Nebraska State Fair's got them coming up a week from this Saturday. 3 days grace, good to go. Temper City 2 and Words Are Worthless. 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

0: 89.7 The River, self-aware. It's Temper City today. Working our way through this Wednesday as September is looming. It's just around the corner. Football season about to kick off. Big time. Not just the NFL, but college football too. IDub. Defending national champs, by the way. They'll be cranking up their season too. And also in September, the 22nd annual Out of the Darkness Walk. This is something we've done for now almost the entire 22 years they've been doing it. 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
7: 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The name sounds unusual, but man, has she got a story. She is now officially out of Melbourne, Australia. Her parents, Sri Lankan, Tamil refugees, and they immigrated to South Africa. From there, her parents relocated to Melbourne, Australia. And that explains the chaos on her new album and in her latest single, Cruisin' to Self-Soothe. Here's Eka Vandal.

0: Vandal, Cruising to Self-Soothe. That's her latest off her album that just recently came out called Looking for People to Unfollow. When you want to hear it, and you want to hear it before anybody else, you get it right here. I hope you enjoyed that Staff Spotlight. I'm Sophia John. Till next time, take care.
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2: 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And you

0: 89.7 The River. That's new from Muse and the Wow Signal called Cryogen. We're knocking out our Wednesday, and weather-wise for today, sunny, around 85 here this afternoon. 62 tonight, sunny, rinse and repeat, about 86 or so for Thursday. 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Blues Travelers back, Gin Blossoms, Spin Doctors, and the Samples, too. 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Thanks again to the crew at Shadow Ridge as they set sail with their 8th annual festival coming for you on September 11th. REM going retro in just a few. 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
1: 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It's Edge Hill with some brand new music. It's Skin, man. The hits just keep on coming, and they're not good hits at this point. The sad news yesterday, of course, Dolly Parton at 80 passed away. Apparently, she was a little sicker than any of us knew. And then we just found out here within the last 20 minutes about Tim Curry, of course, the original Pennywise in It. Dr. Frankenfurter as well. Home Alone movies, yeah. So he passed away late last night in his home, also at age 80. He had some serious health issues over the last decade or so. So we're already going to take care of a little something for Dolly today, and now we'll get a little something in from the Rocky Horror Picture Show as well to remember the late, great Tim Curry. That's enough, 2026. You can stop now. 712-328-8970 for an old school pick. If you'd like to add one to our list today, we do have 2 hours to fill. There are Shinedown tickets we have as well. I did a little research too, by the way. I found out from Riley that we do have the tickets for the show, Shinedown at the Nebraska State Fair. Those are yours if you're our winner today. We also have the State Fair admission tickets to get in the gates, and then I guess you get to go ride the rides too with the carnival ride bracelet. So we're setting you up. Now, the sticks on a food, or the food on a stick, I guess, is what I'm trying to say. A deep fried Twinkie. You're on your own for that, but we'll take care of the entertainment for you as well. Chance to win coming up during lunch today with Pork and Beans. Before that, courtesy of Weezer and Modest Mouse, the brand new music called Picking Dragon's Pockets. We'll roll it next on 89.7 The River.
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Window, the new music from your favorite toy. We're on our way to the old school Nooner. Now less than 60 minutes from kicking. Another chance to grab those Shinedown tickets, the State Fair admission, and the Carnival Ride bracelets coming with. It's nice, and you might have to get a hotel because, you know, you got to get to Grand Island. Make a weekend out of it. And the show with Shinedown is week from this Saturday on the 5th. Ryan Purds, in just a couple of moments, he'll be here on October 31st with Daughtry over at the Astro. But first, tonight, we must be warriors. 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

0: Jose, 89.7 The River. His name is Ryan Purds. He's a Cornell guy. That is called Sour. And he will be here to, of course, play that one and lots of other jams when he opens up the show on Halloween night at the Astro. Chris Daughtry and his band on their Unplugged 20th year anniversary tour. And they have tapped Ryan as the opener for that. See the details at the concerts and events page right there online, 897theriver.com. We had the Barbarians of California just before that. Here they come with Squint, Armed for Apocalypse and The Tale Untold. That one is a Friday nighter on September 11th. It's at the Waiting Room right across the street from the Bearshin Beer Garden in Benson, who are on board as the presenters. See that one as well. All the others, our summer concert series rolls on. 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The details waiting for you. The summer concert series continues. 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Noah Kahan's latest and Papa Roach too on 89.7 The River.
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12: It's Riley back in to bring you Local Bites, new local and regional music to enjoy during the work week. 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

89.7 The River, the new music called Doors, courtesy of Noah Kahn and The Great Divide, the new release from Noah from earlier this year. Here comes lunch in about 30 minutes or so. 712-328-8970. It's Old School Wednesday. You can drop an email to me as well. In fact, Jerry, our guy in Des Moines who rocks on the app, has made a submission. Apparently, he took in the Guns N' Roses and Barbarians of California show down at that new Morton Amphitheater in Kansas City a few days ago. Said it was awesome. And recommends the Barbarians of California as we have that show coming up for us right here in the Metro on Friday, September 11th. So you got it, Jerry. Your Guns request is locked and loaded. As we get into the afternoon, we see a high around 85 with plenty of sunshine today. 62 tonight, kind of the same thing tomorrow. Sunny mid-80s right now at the River Studios. There are a few clouds. We're up to 78. Weather today and all week brought to you by the upcoming 8th Annual Shadow Ridge Music Festival. That is Friday, September 11th at Shadow Ridge at 188th and Pacific. The tickets and details through ShadowRidgeMusicFestival.com. Here comes Blues Traveler, Gin Blossoms, Spin Doctors, and the Samples, too. 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

0: 89.7 The River. New music starts right here. 10 over 10. That is brand new from Royal Blood. A new release called Dead Company on the way in November. On the way here, Shirley, one from Shinedown. Before we get into lunch, and there will be a chance to probably hear some old school Shinedown and win tickets. Their show is coming up a week from Saturday at the Nebraska State Fair in Grand Island. As they have Dexter and the Moonrocks as the opener. I have not only the tickets for the show, but tickets to get into the fair, and then you can go ride the rides too. We're going to set you up. See more online, the concerts and events page. Our summer concert series is a road trip with Shinedown at the Nebraska State Fair. It's all waiting for you on the concerts and events page. 712-328-8970. Add yours to the list as we get cranked up here shortly. I see Jimmy Eat World. I see something in the mix from a band who celebrated the 50th anniversary of their debut record yesterday. We'll talk more about that. Drop in some Guns N' Roses too, and something brand new from Cigarettes at Sunset called Gasoline. That one is next on 89.7 The River.
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5: Well, here it is, Wednesday, the Old School Nooner for August 26th. It is National Dog Day today. I thought National Dog Day was every day that ended in Y. So, yeah, celebrate them doggos. Maybe adopt a new one. 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It is also National Cherry Popsicle Day. It's going to be in the mid-80s, so you can maybe enjoy a popsicle from the... Maybe the Ding Ding Man rolls through your neighborhood. Is it just the Ice Cream Man or the Ding Ding Man? If you're under 5, I guess you can call him the Ding Ding Man. 712-328-8970. Email is good as well. As we celebrate a 50th anniversary for a release coming up here shortly. We'll tip our cap to Dolly Parton, and we'll get something in from the Rocky Horror Picture Show as we found out about Tim Curry passing away late last night. That news broke earlier today. He was also 80, just like Dolly. In the meantime, Jimmy Eat World is ready to go, and Guns N' Roses just did a show down in Kansas City recently with Barbarians of California. The Barbarians are here coming up on September 11th. Guns N' Roses continues their tour. Let's get started with Night Train today. Old School Nooner on 89.7 The River.

89 Summit of the River, all change is gonna come. Courtesy of Candlebox today. Also one from Jimmy Eat World. And yep, guns to kick things off. As we are off and running here with the old school Nooner. Just 15 minutes in and plenty of room still to come for you and your pick. 712-328-8970. I mentioned Shinedown. There's got to be something from back in the day we can play to tie in with the tickets that we have. Those will be happening later on, including passes to get into the fair and go ride the rides too. We got you covered for the Nebraska State Fair and Shinedown with Dexter and the Moonrocks. In the meantime, let's celebrate 50 years. It's quite an achievement of the debut album from Boston band Boston. The brainchild of Tom Scholz, smart guy, went to MIT, got a master's degree, was working for Polaroid, then working on putting the band together and recording all of the demos. That became the very first Boston release, and the rest, as they say, is history. August 25th was the anniversary. It was yesterday. Of course, so we celebrate it today, 50 years and a day, as we crank up not one, but two from that seminal release, including this one called Foreplay, Long Time. Let's start at the very beginning, though. Let's go all the way to the beginning of it. We know it starts a little bit earlier than that. It goes like this. So, happy anniversary to Boston on the old school Nooner with 89.7 The River.

0: 89.7, remember a couple of Boston classics from the very first release, More Than a Feeling, Foreplay, and Long Time. You got to play them both together, the whole thing, as you celebrate 50 years and a day. The album released yesterday, the 25th of August in 1976. That's kind of what we do around here. Celebrate anniversaries of albums and things like that. Also tip our caps to those we've recently lost, which would include yesterday's bad news in regards to Dolly Parton. And then today's bad news in regards to Tim Curry, who, of course, was Dr. Frankenfurter in the Rocky Horror Picture Show. So we'll do that here in just a couple of minutes. Get some Shinedown tickets out to somebody for a Nebraska State Fair road trip before it's all over. We got about 90 minutes left, too, so we'll take care of one from The Used in a couple of minutes. Good Charlotte has been added to the list, and you don't go changing. No, it's not going to be Billy Joel. It's going to be NXS. It's next on 89.7 The River.
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1: 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Memorial Day through Labor Day marks AAA's 100 days of safe driving, encouraging safer choices during the busy summer travel season. AAA reminds drivers that many serious crashes involving teens and impaired driving happen during summer months. Buckling up, limiting distractions, following posted speed limits, and planning ahead for a sober ride are simple actions that help to keep roads safer. Don't drive impaired. Slow down, buckle up, and put the phone down. AAA supports the River. 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

89.7 The River, this is the anthem. So throw your hands in the air and wave them around as if there are no repercussions to be expected, right? There it is, Good Charlotte Today. Also, one from The Used for our Glassmasters guys is her often running on our first hour of this, the Old School Nooner, 712-328-8970. Email's good as well as we get in some Metallica. Maybe something from Judas Priest. Of course, lots of people from all sorts of camps weighing in on the passing of Dolly Parton yesterday, including the metal god himself, Rob Halford of Judas Priest. He actually did a song with Dolly at her Rock and Roll Hall of Fame induction. She initially was like, no, you can't put me in there. I'm a country singer. But we all know there's plenty of artists in the Rock and Roll Hall of Fame that aren't really rock and roll. So she said, you know what? Okay, fine. I'll join your club. I'll just record an album called Rockstar full of rock covers that will justify things. It wound up being like 140 minutes long, over 2 hours. And it was lots of fun. She did a duet with, let's see, who all was in on that one? Let me go. I lost my spot here. She did What's Up. I know that. She did Wrecking Ball with Miley Cyrus, Linda Perry with What's Up. Even got together with the Beatles, Paul McCartney and Ringo Starr, the surviving members. And Rob Halford, Nikki Sixx, and John Five did a song with her as well. So with that, we will tip our cap to her, as well as one for the late Tim Curry. We found out about his passing. The original Pennywise, of course, from It back in the day. And Dr. Frankenfurter. So we'll do one from the soundtrack to that. And here it is. I know Corey played the White Stripes live version, which Jack White did recently for the first time in about 20 years. This is the original. Here it is. Here's Jolene today. Rest in peace to the late, great Dolly Parton on Old School Wednesday with 89.7 The River.

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1: It's astounding. Time is fleeting. Madness takes its toll. But listen closely.
2: Not for very much longer.
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0: Time Warp today in honor of Tim Curry. He'd had a decade's worth of struggles with his health. We got news earlier today that he had passed last night late at his home. And of course, yesterday, the crushing news that Dolly Parton has departed. So rest in peace to both of them. As we gear up for hour number two, it is standing by. It is just ahead. And we may have to do something with Shadow Ridge Music Festival artists like Blues Traveler. I saw yesterday, Dolly Parton, she wrote like 3,000 songs. And she showed up one day in the studio and was playing the harmonica with John Popper. So who knows what we can do with that. But it is going to be the Shadow Ridge Music Festival on the 11th of September. It's just around the corner. You can see more about that on our concerts and events page. Also, the ShadowRidgeMusicFestival.com for details, including tickets, Blues Traveler, Jim Blossom, Spin Doctors, and the samples. But first, let's get somebody out to Grand Island, to the Nebraska State Fair. I've got the Shinedown tickets all this week during lunch. Let's do a pair right now, including admission tickets for the fair, as well as some ride passes, too. 712-328-8970. I'll take caller number 10, and I dare you to go ride those rickety rides. Actually, they might be safe. I don't know. I've not been to the state fair in quite some time since they moved it to Grand Island, but you will be there if you're caller number 10. And yes, I have some old school Shinedown to play as well. But first, let's get caller 10 in with the Metro's Concert Station, 89.7 The River.
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0: All right, congratulations to our girl Chances. Chances are, if you're friends with Chances, you might get to go to the Nebraska State Fair and see Shinedown. We'll see. She grabbed the passes, the admission tickets for the fair, the ride passes too. Congratulations, a little road trip out to Grand Island to see the band as they are on tour for a few more weeks here in the States, the Dance Kid Dance Act 2 portion of this tour. Let's go back to something from 05, over 20 years now. Hard to believe, but true. An album called Us and Them. Here is Shinedown today, and I Dare You on the Old School Nooner with 89.7 The River.

89.7 The River, Ride the Lightning. There is the mighty Metallica today, as he threw in some Stabbing Westward too. Shinedown wrapped up our first hour. We handed out those tickets. We've got another chance to win tomorrow and Friday too for State Fair Fun. A week from this Saturday, Shinedown and Dexter and the Moonrocks out in Grand Island. We've got the gate admissions for the fair, the ride passes too, to go with those tickets for the show. See that online, 89.7theriver.com, our concerts and events page. A summer concert series road trip if you win. Of course, our summer concert series with AAA. They're online, AAA.com/safety. I'm here at the phone number 712-328-8970. You can reach out with an email as well. I might have to dial in some Quiet Riot here before you know it. Also, something from Black Sabbath. That is ready to go here in just a couple of minutes. And this one, our guy from Sunday School, he knows a little something about the metal music. 4 hours worth, as a matter of fact. Host Jared Alexander. I've told everybody this for years on the air. It's an easy way to get a song on. Pick something you know that the jock likes, or just tell him how great he is. This time, Jared went with the former. He selected Judas Priest. And here it is. Some heads are going to roll on this, the Old School Nooner, for your Wednesday with 89.7 The River.

0: 89.7 The River. How about that, TJ? It did have all the weird noise at the end that you thought it might have. A little Sabbath for you today. Children of the Grave and some Judas Priest in there, too. I'm Skin. We're doing lunch. We're doing the old school nooner. We're doing work. In fact, I've got time for a few more. 712-328-8970. I mentioned Quiet Riot. I'm going to dig that one up here in just a couple of moments. We'll jump right in with The Urge. Of course, we have The Urge with Jimmy Scoffa and Theory. You talk about a flashback, huh? This one goes down at the Admiral on Saturday, October 10th. And this one presented by Happy Buddha's Chinese Cuisine in Bellevue. See more about that one on the Concerts and Events page. That is loaded. There are shows, of course, to wrap up this week and then into September. You've got that Breaking Benjamin show on the horizon, the upcoming Shadow Ridge Music Festival. They're all featured prominently and listed chronologically online at 897theriver.com. So, yeah, The Urge is still to come. Also, one from the Cults. And the President's too, plus your Metro Minute in just a minute on 89.7 The River.
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0: Let's see what's happening maybe in your neighborhood. Omaha Parks and Rec is remodeling Pheasant Run Park, and the project is one step closer to completion. The Parks Department shared survey results showing around 180 neighbors requested various types of playground equipment and features. Now, because the project costs more than $50,000, it's got to go through a public bidding process. Once finished, it will include a rubber playing surface, no sand. Well, Heartland Hope Mission is expanding the services it provides at its West Omaha facility on Industrial Road. Nonprofit says the changes reflect the need to serve more families in a growing part of the metro. Till now, the facility has served mainly as a food pantry. The nonprofit has now added a disaster response center to provide families with essentials if they lose their home in a crisis. They say they saw the need for that firsthand 2 years ago after the aftermath of the Elkhorn tornado. The tornado actually hit while the nonprofit was working on their improvements. Work was paused to respond to the immediate need. The new upgrades also include a baby boutique attached to the new crisis response center. It offers families the chance to shop for baby items they may need. That's your Metro Minute for the midday today. We are not done yet with the old school Lunar. It continues right now as we get ready to jump right in at the Admiral October 10th. Etix.com for your tickets. Jimmy Scoffa and Theory will be there too. We're talking St. Louis' own The Urge from Master of Styles. Jump right in, right now on 89.7 The River.

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89.7 The River, that is Linkin Park from Meteora. That's already 23 years old. That's also hard to believe. It is numb today as I'm knocking out as many of these requests as I can. And for you Linkin Park fans, exclusively in theaters, coming, I guess, later at the end of September, Linkin Park Unshatter. Let's see, the Alamo in La Vista, Marcus, Twin Creek, Village Point, they're all going to have it. And you know what? That sounds like something fun to give away tickets for. I'm going to work that angle with the promotions crew and see what I can do for you. Maybe next week during the lunch hour. I'm just saying. For now, though, we've got about 20 minutes left. Almost done with Old School Wednesday here today. Nice day warm-wise outside with the temperatures in the mid-80s. It's plenty of sunshine. Later on tonight, 62, and kind of the same thing tomorrow. Sunny and the mid-80s expected there. Right now at the River Studios, we're almost there, 84 degrees with a few clouds. The upcoming Shadow Ridge Music Festival is on board as we are ready to go with them on Friday, September 11th. Blues Traveler, Gin Blossoms, The Samples, Spin Doctors, and maybe you. Tickets through ShadowRidgeMusicFestival.com. There's lots more information there as well. See more details, of course, on the concerts and events page with us, too. Thanks again to Shadow Ridge for their continued support as we bang our head today. We have the Mental Health. We have the Quiet Riot. We have the Old School Nooner right now on your radio station, 89.7 The River.

0: 89.7 The River, Beware the False Ending, right? It is Helmet from the Betty release, Wilma's Rainbow. Dropped in some Quiet Riot for you, too. It's Skin almost done. Corey time here shortly. Amplified Afternoons, regular River programming continues, but he also has request action, just like me. His happens at 5 o'clock. It's called Road Rage, so get ready for that. With Giovanni and the Hired Guns slotted in here shortly, also one from Young the Giant and Honest Abe and MGK and their collaboration that just happened here recently. All of that and more, and probably some tickets. He usually has a handful. 712-328-8970 for your picks for request action with him. I will be leaving you here with one from James in a couple of minutes and the President of the United States of America. Meow, meow, meow, meow, meow, meow. Little Bag of Bones have been out all night. We'll do Kitty next on the Old School Nooner with 89.7 The River. See ya!
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0: 89.7 The River, where new music starts. It's called Crash First. That's new from Honest Dave with MGK here on Amplified Afternoons. And we are exactly 1 month away from Omaha's 22nd annual Out of the Darkness Community Walk for Suicide Prevention. We invite you to join us on Saturday, September 26th at Stinson Park as we come together and walk in honor of those we've lost to suicide, in support of those who are still fighting, and to bring hope and healing to those affected by suicide. Suicide is the second leading cause of death for people in Nebraska ranging from ages 15 to 34 and in Iowa ranging from ages 15 to 44. It's preventable. And coming up on Saturday, September 26th, we're going to prove that you are not alone and that you matter as we come together. 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We have all the information along with a link where you can get involved over at 89.7theriver.com. Saturday, September 26th, Omaha's 22nd annual Out of the Darkness Community Walk for Suicide Prevention. We're back with music from Annalise next. 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

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Waiting Room headliners, the Barbarians of California. 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

in Benson with Squint, Arm for Apocalypse, and The Tale Untold. 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River weather for tonight, mostly clear skies, low of 61. Mostly sunny tomorrow with a high of 86. We're at 85 currently in the Metro. And this look at weather today has been brought to you by the 8th Annual Shadow Ridge Music Festival. Also happening on September 11th. 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

0: 89.7 The River, where you hear it first. It's called My Body Isn't Ready, and it's new music from Somber out on a North American tour this fall. That tour is going to bring him to Kansas City's T-Mobile Center coming up Halloween night.
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0: New road closures and more lane restrictions. Yay! As of today, Blair High Road is closed between Crown Point and Military for a culvert replacement, which is expected to take about a month. Best alternate route, 90th and 4th Streets. And then beginning tonight at 9, there's going to be lane closures on I-480 between Harney and Dodge. The lane restrictions will be in effect from 9 p.m. till 6 a.m. for the next 3 nights. And then at 3:30 a.m. tonight, the I-480 Dodge Street ramp is going to be closing. And they're doing that so streetcar tracks can be constructed across Dodge. The ramp's going to reopen at 8 a.m. on Monday. More affordable apartments could be coming to Omaha. The idea has been proposed to turn the old abandoned Salvation Army building in Omaha's Columbus Park neighborhood into a 200-unit apartment building. The building, which sits at 26th and Center Streets, has been attracting crime and vandalism. But Clarity Development, which is a company who has worked on a large number of projects in the Blackstone area, they've got plans to make the building useful. And if the plan goes through, construction on the project could begin as early as January. That's your Metro Minute. We're back with music from Architects next. In this moment, an Incubus also on the way here on 89.7 The River.
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0: 89.7 The River, the anchor for alternative and rock in my room. It's Julia Wolf here on Amplified Afternoons. Staff Spotlight from Skin hitting next. Get some Beck in the mix, Foo Fighters and more. It's all coming up.
1: Best

Three quickies on today's Daily WTF. The first headline reads, U.S. faces surging toilet paper prices amid trade war with Canada. Well, the good news is we don't need to buy any of that stuff, because we're still using the toilet paper from the great toilet paper hoard of 2020. We're fine. And what's the British version of Florida Man? Our next headline will tell us. Now, as we know, anytime Florida Man fraudulently obtains large sums of money, he spends it all on Rolexes and strippers. Not British Man. The headline reads, Man stole $50,000 from vulnerable dad and spent it all on sausage rolls and OnlyFans. Sausage Rolls and OnlyFans sounds like a Limp Bizkit album title. And finally, thanks to our very own Ryan Thomas for sending me this story. The headline reads, California man with guillotine in bed of truck arrested near U.S. Capitol. Quote, officers noticed the guillotine when they came across the pickup parked illegally in the 100 block of East Capitol Street at around 3 p.m. End quote. How many times do I have to tell you that if you have a guillotine in the back of your truck, you don't want to do something which could draw unwanted attention to yourself, such as park illegally.

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3: Frontman Steve Ewing remembers when the band's romance with Omaha began.
5: 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That'll be stuck with me forever. It was amazing.
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9: 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He's unleashed a hard-hitting new single, and it comes on the heels of 4 months of relentless headlining shows. So let's check it out. Here's Do It For The Love, new from Letdown on 89.7 The River.

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Our weather for tonight, mostly clear skies, low of 60. We'll top out at 86 on your Thursday under mostly sunny skies and 85 currently in the Metro. 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

0: 89.7 The River, there's new music from Joyce Manor. I used to go to this bar. Might be time to start going back to some of those bars you used to go to, because who knows, they just might have Concert Buddy beer. Our brand new beer from Pint 9 Brewing in Papillion. I know of a couple of bars that for sure have it, like Reverb Lounge in Benson, the Waiting Room in Benson. Of course you're going to find it at Pint 9 in Papillion, and several retail locations throughout the metro as well. Some Hy-Vee locations have it, not all of them. 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Once again, concert themed, much like yesterday's. 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
4: It's almost game day. 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
0: Got an accident on northbound 680 just before Blair High Road. It's on the right shoulder, and it's got traffic stop and go from back at Maple. In Bellevue, we're also stop and go. Guess where? Yes, that's right. US 75 northbound between Capehart and Cornhusker. I don't see anything about southbound US 75 yet, so things must be going somewhat okay there. But if you see something I missed, please let the total traffic tip line know. 402-551-CARS. Here's Kerosene. 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

from Iowa. It's Jordak's birthday today. Happy birthday. Jordak says, I've seen all of these bands in concert, some multiple times. We had a I've seen these bands in concert theme for yesterday as well. And as I look at Jordak's list, turns out I've seen most of these bands in concert. There's only one on the list I haven't seen. It's not this one here. I've seen Cage the Elephant. Here's Beaches in Tennessee, kicking off Jordak's birthday 4 at 4 on 89.7 The River.

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89.7 The River. One of those days, Dirty Heads putting us right in the middle of Jordak's birthday 4 at 4. The theme is bands I've seen in concert, some multiple times. We just had Dirty Heads here in town a couple weeks or so ago, 2-3 weeks ago. A little Stir Cove action for them.

Now, this next band is the only one on Jordek's list that I have not seen in concert, but I have an opportunity to rectify that situation coming up on October 9th because they will be here. Stir Cove, Harrah's Casino. 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They'll be here with Alkaline Trio. 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

0: 89.7 The River Creatures for a while. 311 wrapping up Jordex birthday 4-4 with the theme of I've seen all of these bands in concert some multiple times. I've definitely seen 311 multiple times. Pretty hard to avoid them, especially coming up in the 90s here. It was like, you know, they had plenty of headlining shows in the Metro, but then also other bands that you would want to see, they would be, you know, on the lineup as well. So back then, you would see 311 a lot on purpose, but you would also see them a lot, I wouldn't say on accident, but as a result of going to see another headlining band. Corey at 897theriver.com is the email address, and that's how Jordek made this 4-4 happen. You could as well, whether you have a birthday, an anniversary, or maybe none of that, you just want four songs of your choosing on the radio, we can accommodate that for you weekday afternoons at 4 o'clock. That's what the 4-4 is all about. Brand new music from Cigarettes at Sunset hitting the airwaves next. A little bit later on, we'll have the latest from Miles Smith, Nebraska State Fair headliner Shinedown, and more. 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
1: Roscoe is a good boy. And a big boy. All 67 pounds of this shepherd mix are made up of sweetness and loyalty.
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1: 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How's he do with other dogs?
0: Roscoe's done okay with other dogs, but a meet and greet is recommended first, just to make sure that your other four-leggers and him will get along.
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89.7 The River, the anchor for alternative rock. There's Hold Me in the Dark from Miles Smith. River weather outlook tonight. We've got mostly clear skies in store with a low of 60. Tomorrow, mostly sunny, 86. 85 currently in the metro. The Sook at Weather today has been brought to you by the 8th Annual Shadow Ridge Music Festival, happening Friday, September 11th at Shadow Ridge, located at 188th and Pacific. 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About a week and a half from now, you get this band headlining Nebraska State Fair, along with special guest Dexter and the Moonrocks. And make sure you're locked into Skin Man throughout the rest of the week. He's been giving you chances to win tickets, and he'll do so again tomorrow and Friday between 10 a.m. and 2 p.m. right here on the river. It's Shinedown's latest. Here's Young Again on your radio station, 89.7 The River.

0: 89.7 The River. It's Autumn Kings. Gone, gone, gone. Amplified Afternoons with Corey and your chance at Black Label Society tickets sometime between 5 and 6 in Road Rage, which launches soon. Before that, music from 21 Pilots. We'll get the latest from Bleachers in next. Grab that luggage right now, though. We are boarding for your daily virtual flight to
1: Florida.
0: The headline reads, Mom arrested for punching teacher and principal after being denied entry at school to pick up backpack. There's a whole lot of dumb happening here. We go to Daytona Beach, Florida, where a 26-year-old mom and her daughter arrived at the daughter's elementary school around 2:30 in the afternoon to retrieve a backpack that the daughter had left in the classroom. Okay. I don't see how this could possibly turn violent. But it's Florida, so strap in. Here we go. Her daughter's teacher told Florida Woman that no parents are allowed inside of the school during the first week, quote, due to all staffing being needed to ensure the safety of the students, end quote. Okay. So, do you have double the staff on the second week of school then? I'm so confused. But sure, okay, fine. If I can't go into the school to get my daughter's backpack, can she? Or maybe, could you? I mean, there's easy solutions to this tiny problem here. But punching the teacher in the face multiple times is not one of them. So that's what happens. And then the principal intervenes, trying to hold Florida Woman back. But she struck him multiple times as well. The school resource officer then stepped in, successfully separating Florida Woman from the teacher and principal. And police, of course, arrive, and Florida Woman admits to police that she attacked the teacher, but explained that she did so because she felt he, quote, leaned on her and her daughter when she asked to go to the classroom, end quote. What? What the actual what? Leaned on them? Like a telephone pole? Like, everyone is dumb and everything is dumb. That's what I'm taking away from this story. At any rate,
2: she got arrested.
0: No word, by the way, on whether or not her daughter got her backpack back.
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0: A couple accidents out there affecting things. One at 72nd and Rose Blumkin Drive. Another on northbound 680 on the right shoulder just before Blair High. I reported this an hour ago as well, so must still be affecting things because we still see stop and go traffic as a result of that from back at Maple. Also, of course, stop and go on US 75 northbound in Bellevue between Capehart and Cornhusker. And a couple slow patches on Interstate 81's affecting eastbound traffic between I-680 and 60th, and the other westbound between 24th and 72nd Streets. That's all I got. You see something else, please let the Total Traffic Tip Line know. They can be reached at 402-551-CARS. Here's the latest from Bleachers. We should talk. 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
4: 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And this is the first single released from it. They've since released two more. But this one features John 5, and it's called Rattle the Cage. 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

89.7 The River, new rock from Social Distortion. There's Tonight off of Born to Kill, their first new record in 15 years. It's out there. 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

0: 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A day after we lost Dolly, also at age 80. Tim had suffered many health issues over the years after a stroke all the way back in 2012. May he rest in peace. We're going to continue Road Rage next with some Black Label Society, but before we play it, let's get you into their upcoming show. They'll be at Stir Cove Harris Casino coming up on Saturday, September 26th. That's 1 month away from today. Not this Saturday, as I was saying earlier in the week. My apologies on that. But yeah, Zach Sabbath, Dark Chapel also going to be there. Two tickets yours if you're caller 10-712-328-8970. 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
0: Couple accidents out there affecting traffic. One at 14th and Howard. Another at Saddle Creek and Cumming. Saddle Creep. That's funny. Stop and go traffic on US 75 northbound between Capehart and Cornhusker. Couple slow goes on Interstate 81's affecting eastbound traffic between I-680 and 72nd. And the other westbound between I-480 and 72nd Street. That's it. See something else, though? Please let the Total Traffic Tip Line know. They can be reached at 402-551-CARS. Hi, The River. What's your name?
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0: 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You're in coming up on September 26th for Black Label Society at Stir Cove.
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It's Road Rage on 89.7 The River.

89.7 The River, the latest from a perfect circle, starless weather for tonight. Mostly clear skies, 60. 86 tomorrow under mostly sunny skies, and 84 currently in the metro. This look at weather today has been brought to you by the 8th Annual Shadow Ridge Music Festival. 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

0: 89.7 The River. There's new rock from the Paradox. I kind of like that. It's Road Rage getting set to wrap up. We've got a dog that we've been trying to find a forever home for a few weeks now. And his name is Roscoe. And if you go to 89.7theriver.com, you can see how absolutely handsome he is. Just scroll down to our Pets of the Week section. And you'll see him featured there. He is a shepherd mix. He just needs a little bit of patience because he's a bit wary when meeting new people. But if you give him a little extra time, throw in some tasty treats here and there, you'll eventually see his true personality emerge. And that true personality is all about loyalty. He's the kind of dog who builds strong bonds with his people and appreciates those who take the time to earn his trust. How's he do with other dogs? Well, he's done okay. But if you are a current dog owner, a meet and greet is recommended prior to considering adoption, just to make sure everybody gets along well. But we do have all the details and a photo of Roscoe over at 89.7theriver.com, as well as a link with full details on how you can get the adoption process started today. 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
0: Accidents reported in the following areas: 14th and Howard, Saddle Creek and Cumming, and then stop and go traffic on US 75 northbound in Bellevue between Capehart and Cornhusker, and some slow patches on Interstate 80. Slow on westbound 80 between 42nd and 72nd Streets, and on eastbound 80 between I-680 and 72nd. That's it. spot something else, please let the Total Traffic Tip Line know. They can be reached at 402-551-CARS. 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

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Text the river to 44321. That's the river to 44321.

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